0: that's in charge from the United States. Now you sound up as your resident. I wonder why you hung up. 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